0: price you paid. Your price makes us relevant in your kingdom. Thank you. On a hill far away stood an old rugged cross.
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0: Amen.

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Come on, just the voices again. I need no other argument. I need no. Oh, Jesus.

0: 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There's nothing else to do but worship with lifted hands. Come on, say.
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0: Y FM. Back to back music on Y 97.9.
1: The Christmas hits are here.